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0: Hey there, gotta say thanks for listening to the best classic rock ever made. 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

0: Thank you very much for listening to the best classic rock ever made. 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

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I got a bad case of loving you. 102.9. Another one bites the dust. 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

0: Derek and the Dominoes. 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
4: 6 o'clock, Tuesday, sunshine today. 77 the high, a real cool start out there. 59 degrees right now in Center City. Coming up this morning, early risers, you get the advantage. Be first in line to win MGK Red, White, and Brew Blast passes. You know anything about classic beer jingles at 640. Morning featured artist, Rolling Stone Magazine's Best New Artist in 1978. Their first show, New Year's Eve, 1977, at a New Hampshire Air Force base. A couple of great songs from them coming up just after 7 o'clock. Trans-Siberian Orchestra, back in Philly, Sunday, December 20th, for the MGK Classic Christmas Concert Event, Xfinity Mobile Arena. I have your tickets to win before you can even buy them. Beat the box office. They go on sale Friday. You can win those this morning if you can connect three. Cindy Graham will have our first look at the roads coming up at 6:20. And comedian Marc Maron on stage at the Keswick this coming Friday. His new phone and his contacts list. MGK's 10 After Laughter coming up. Good morning.

0: Classic Rock 102.9 MGK 613. Sunny, 77 the afternoon high, a cool 59 degrees in Center City right now. Hi there, I'm Paul Kelly. Cindy Graham will be here with your first look at the roads around 6:20 this morning. Monday Night Football last night, Kenneth Walker III ran for 173 yards, scored two touchdowns in his Kansas City Chiefs debut, taking some of the pressure off Patrick Mahomes in his first game back. It was the Chiefs over the Broncos last night in Kansas City, 31-10. Phillies had the night off last night. They start a series against the Nationals down in D.C. First pitch, 6:45 tonight.
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0: 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Comedian Marc Maron on stage at the Keswick this Friday night. Struggling with his new phone and his contacts list. 10 After Laughter.
2: I don't know what this phone does. Does anyone know what theirs does? Seriously, it comes with a book, but I can't get through that book. Every book just eventually turns into like a math text to me. It's like, oh, I don't want to do this. How do I pick a sound and put my two friends in? I'm good. All right, laugh at my two friends. Go ahead, laugh. Like you have more. I hate people that say, I have lots of friends. You don't. You have a lot of shallow relationships with people that talk behind your back, and you call that drama a life because you're bored at your jobs. That is not my life. All I need are two. I need the main guy and the guy I go to when I drain the main guy. That's it. Because I am a panicky, angry man. I make calls like this. Dude, I'm losing my mind. No, I'm having a breakdown or something. I'm serious. Oh, you're tired? All right, take the day off. I'll call the other guy. Dude, I'm losing my mind. No, for real. No, no, no. It's your day. It's your day. So make me feel better, friendo. Do it.
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1: You're pretty sick, huh, son?
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0: MGK's Red, White, and Brew Blast coming up. Just weeks away, October 10th, unlimited sampling of 50 beers. 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Early Riser Advantage, your chance to win some of those Brew Blast passes if you know the classic beer jingle I've selected for this morning. Coming up around 6:40 this morning. Good to have you along, as always. I'm Paul Kelly, here with Cindy Graham. Good morning, Cindy.
3: Good morning, Paul.
0: So, autonomous cars. I know you're not a fan of these things. Well, Waymo is going to get some competition from a robo-taxi company that's owned by Amazon. That's okay. Called Zoox, Z-O-O-X, but it's pronounced Zoox. And okay. they're offering free rides in their strategy to try and get people to take a ride in these things. And they look like cable cars that are not strung by a cable anymore. They look like toasters. There's no steering wheels in these things.
3: Okay.
0: Gas pedals or driver seats is described as really a toaster on wheels because it's a boxy pod where passengers sit and face each other inside this compact cabin. And they're offering free rides in San Francisco on these things. I think to top it off, they should have English muffins with butter and jelly. And that would entice me to get into the toaster on wheels to take that free ride. But on our roads this morning, how are we doing so far without the English muffins and toaster and jelly?
3: It seems like we don't really need autonomous cars to have crashes. So we've got one on northbound 95 where traffic is crawling from north of 322 to the Blue Route 476. The left lane is blocked at the accident scene. South on I-95 is slow. Cottman to the Betsy Ross. The Vine Expressway westbound is slow from 95 to the Schuylkill. And on the Schuylkill Expressway westbound, it's slow. University to south from the Boulevard to Gladwin. And there's also a roving PennDOT crew to watch out for in the westbound Schuylkill off-ramp to 202. Eastbound is slow from the Blue Route to Conshohocken and from Montgomery to Vine. There's an accident King of Prussia on DeKalb Pike at Solon Boulevard. An accident Limerick Ridge Pike at Rupert Road. One in Horsham. Lower State Road at Horsham Road. 42 North is slowing from 41 through Creek Road. 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

0: Classic Rock 102.9 MGK. 638 sunny, 77 the afternoon high, 59 degrees starting out in Center City this morning. I'm Paul Kelly. Cindy Graham has your next look at the roads coming up at 6:50. Morning featured artist just after 7 o'clock. The band's lead singer, his dad worked for NASA on top secret projects, and he recalled one time when government agents visited his house and questioned his mother about the dreams his father had at night. And more details about that band and a couple of their songs coming up just after 7 o'clock this morning. Also coming up later on, your chance to beat the box office to win Trans-Siberian Orchestra tickets. MGK's classic Christmas tradition is back. Xfinity Mobile Arena, Sunday, December 20th. They're celebrating the 30th anniversary of their The Ghosts of Christmas Eve tale, and I've got your tickets to win. They go on sale this coming Friday. The pre-sales are on Thursday, and I've got your chance to beat the box office this morning if you can connect three.
1: 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We're here. It's the Early Riser Advantage with Paul Kelly on MGK.
0: 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It was all requests and feeding the jukebox quarters all night. It had everything in it, even classic beer commercial jingles. So I brought it to MGK this week and see if you remember this one.
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0: 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Which beer company had that jingle, that slogan? You let me know. 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And I'll start with caller 4, 610-668-WMGK.

0: 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Sunny today, high 77, 59 degrees right now in Center City. Early riser advantage. I mentioned to you back in college, my radio show at Millersville was Kelly's Pub. It was our request and feeding the jukebox full of quarters all night. It had everything in it, and even classic beer commercial jingles. I brought it to MGK this week in color four. Do you remember this one?
1: One beer to have when you're more than one.
0: MGK, hi, you are my fourth caller. Do you know that beer jingle?
2: Is it Schaefer?
0: It is Schaefer. Congratulations. You're no stranger to that brand, are you?
2: I am not.
0: Who are you?
2: Bobby Hill.
0: Hi, Bobby Hill. How are you this morning?
2: I'm doing good, man. I'm actually just driving home. I work night shift.
0: Yeah, where do you work?
2: I work in Southampton for New Age Industries.
0: Okay, very cool. Was it a good night on the job?
2: It was. It was a smooth shift. Can't complain.
0: Now, do you go home and crack one before you go to sleep?
2: Sometimes I do. Probably not today because it's a Tuesday, but come Thursday and Friday, it'll be time.
0: All right. Well, you'll be able to taste many, like unlimited sampling of 50 beers with me and the rest of us from MGK on the MGK Red, White, and Brew Blast.
2: Amazing.
0: Saturday, October 10th, aboard the Battleship New Jersey, brought to you by Live Casino and Hotel Philadelphia. 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Can't wait to see you, man.
2: It's awesome. I can't wait.
0: 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Hey, man, can't wait to knock them back with you.
2: I can't wait either. I'll see you there.
0: The one to have when you're having more than one. Cindy Graham, can you imagine those board meetings they had in the ad agencies when they were coming up with that slogan?
3: Sounds like Mad Men scenario.
0: You're taking that thought and that image right out of my head here. I'm thinking a smoky-filled room, a long board table, these guys all with cigars. We need something really catchy. Hey, how about this? The one to have when you're having more than one. That's it.
3: One beer to have.
0: Yeah. You know it. Sing that again for me.
3: I think one is all I can manage. When you're having more than one.
0: See that? The jingle. The one to have when you're having more than one. 650. How the road's looking?
3: Well, we're not looking great on northbound 95 in Delaware County. They cleared an accident to the shoulder north on 95 at the Blue Route, but it's still jammed solid from the Commodore Barry Bridge through 476. South on 95, slow Cottman to the Betsy Ross and some jammed traffic south of Ridley Park to the Blue Route. We've got the Blue Route southbound jammed up from McDade Boulevard through 95. Schuylkill Expressway has got some backed up traffic eastbound at 202. It's jammed from the Blue Route to the Conshohocken Curve, slow from the Boulevard to Vine, westbound slow Vare to South. Some jam traffic from the Boulevard to City Avenue, then it's slow out to Gladwin. There's an accident in Limerick on Ridge Pike at Evergreen Road, one in Cheltenham, Old York Road at Willow Avenue. 42 north is slow from the Black Horse Pike to 55, and we have slow traffic north on 55 from Deptford to 42. 295 is slow in both directions approaching 42. 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

0: Classic Rock 102.9 MGK 707. Sunny, high 77. 59 degrees now in Center City. Good morning. Cindy Graham will be here with your next look at the roads coming up at 7:20. I'm Paul Kelly. Monday Night Football last night, it was Kenneth Walker III that stole the show. Ran for 173 yards, scored two touchdowns in his debut with the Kansas City Chiefs. Took some of the pressure off Patrick Mahomes in his first game back in Kansas City. Beat the Broncos last night in Kansas City, 31-10. Phillies, they had the night off last night. They start a series with the Nationals down in D.C. tonight. First pitch, 6:45.
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0: Morning Featured Artist brought to you by the Penn Medicine Virtua Health Cancer Program in South Jersey. This band's lead singer, his dad, worked for NASA on top secret projects, and the singer recalled one time when government agents visited his house and questioned his mother about the dreams that his dad had at night. Hopefully you remember this video. It was shot in Beverly Hills at the Hilton Family Estate, and the clip shows the lead singer walking on water in the swimming pool. The effect was pretty low-tech for the time. Simply a plexiglass platform built into the pool. It collapsed on the first take, and the crew had to spend hours rigging a new one. So, the video is about a song of this extraordinary girl the singer is enthralled with, so much so that being with her is like magic. And that singer and songwriter is Rick Ocasek, passed away in 2019 on September 15th. Morning Featured Artist, The Cars on MGK.

0: Philadelphia's Classic Rock, 102.9 MGK. Sunny, 77 this afternoon. 59 degrees right now in Center City.
1: One, two, three strikes, you're out.
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1: One, two, three strikes, you're out.
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1: One, two, three strikes, you're out.
0: Well, if you can connect three, you'll be able to win some tickets to see Trans-Siberian Orchestra. They're coming back to town. The reimagined production of The Ghost of Christmas Eve as MGK presents this Sunday, December 20th, Xfinity Mobile Arena. Tickets from every ticket sold, or I should say a dollar from every ticket sold, goes to the Salvation Army. The pre-sales are this Thursday at 10 a.m., general on sale Friday at 10 a.m. via Ticketmaster. But your chance to beat the box office and win those tickets is if you can connect three. Coming up at 9 o'clock this morning. Hi, Paul Kelly. Good morning. Here with Cindy Graham. How you doing, Cindy?
3: Is it Friday yet?
0: We're almost there. It's already Tuesday. That's what I like to say. It's already, and then you say the day of the week.
3: Okay.
0: It's already Tuesday, Cindy.
3: I'll try that one.
0: Chihuahuas, one of the most popular dogs in America. I did not know that, but these little dogs are known for being spicy, and it turns out there's a good reason for that, Cindy. Do you know what that reason is?
3: They're little, and they've got an attitude.
0: Well, there's something to that. They're part coyote.
3: Really?
0: This is new data that's coming out into the Ancestry of Dog Genetics published in Nature Communications. Research suggests that coyote DNA entered the Chihuahua breed before Columbus arrived in the Americas.
3: Get out of here.
0: And so for their tiny size, the study believes that was done by humans in the breeding process. And as far as that alternate pronunciation, that's courtesy of Les Nessman of WKRP when he called them Chihuahuas.
3: I love it.
0: He was good with that stuff. 720, how are the roads looking?
3: Well, we've got lots of volume out there on the Schuylkill Expressway. It's backed up eastbound east of 202. Jams from the Bluebird to the Conshohocken Curve, so Gladwin to Belmont. And there was a disabled vehicle east on the Schuylkill, east of Montgomery. That's been clear, but it is extra jam from City Avenue through east of Montgomery as a result. The westbound Schuylkill's jam past Yonk to south, bumper to bumper from the Boulevard to Belmont. Got jam traffic south on I-95 approaching Cotton through the Betsy Ross. It's slow from Girard to Vine and from Ridley Park to the Blue Route. And northbound 95 is jammed north of 452 through north of the Commodore Barry Bridge. Watch over an accident in Cowan Township on Quarry Road, southbound at Business Route 30. 42 north of Slow College Drive to 295. We've got slow traffic north on 55, approaching 47 to 42. 295 southbound of Slow 561 to 42. And 295 north slow, approaching 45 all the way through Warwick Road. 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

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Coming up at 7:50, Cindy Graham has your next look at the roads. Coming up just after 8 o'clock, the morning featured artist, 1977, their first gig at a New Year's Eve party at a New Hampshire Air Force base. They were also Rolling Stone magazine's best new artist in 1978, and the tune that helped them get their record deal. I've got that coming up just after 8 o'clock this morning. I'm Paul Kelly, looking over MGK's Classic Rock Notes newsletter. In it, and the most recent one, gives you ideas on where to catch Eagles games with the best food and drink deals. And if you're at the game this past Sunday down at the Link, did you try the Tush Push Tater? Deep-fried russet potato topped with fried chicken cutlet, pimento mac and cheese, bacon hot honey jam, 215 sauce, and scallions. If you didn't catch it this past week, catch it at the next home game. I'm going to have to ask Gabby about it when she's in here tomorrow. All in there in the MGK Classic Rock Notes newsletter. 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

0: Philadelphia's classic rock, 102.9 MGK, 748 sunny, 77 the afternoon high, 59 degrees right now in Center City. Here with Cindy Graham, I'm Paul Kelly. Cindy, how many different kinds of maxing can you name in the maxing thing that has taken over?
1: I know looks maxing, which I hate the whole idea of.
0: That's the top one that shows up when I Googled maxing, because today is National Google.com Day, but that's a different story.
1: Okay.
0: Protein maxing, the other one, tan maxing, but now there's another one. It's called name maxing.
1: What, the longest name you could possibly have?
0: Well, I think that might be part of the goal here. According to Namebury, it's the art of smashing two names together to create one custom-made baby name.
1: One really annoying custom baby name.
0: Think Leo plus Giovanni equals Leovanni.
1: Oh, okay. You know what? That's sort of a tradition in old Italian, or maybe it still is, because I do genealogy. I'm Italian, and there's some ancestor would be named, like, instead of Pietro and Antonio, be Pietro Tonio or Giancarlo or something like that. So
0: okay, well, it's basically the baby name version of a celebrity couple nickname.
1: Oh, okay.
0: The idea is to blend two meaningful names, whether they're family names, favorite picks, or just parents refusing to lose a naming argument. My favorite, Polly plus Esther equals Polyester.
1: All right. Although the baby's named Polyester, we'll have you to thank.
0: 749. How those roads looking?
1: They're not looking great. We've got lots of volume. We've had quite a few accidents this morning. On 95 southbound, the volume's got a jam from Cottman through Vine. Then we've got jam traffic from the Walt Whitman through the upside of the Girard Point Bridge, where we have reports of an accident. There's an accident on the Walt Whitman Bridge. It's on the Jersey side of the bridge with one lane blocked in both directions. Northbound on Route 1, we see some jam traffic in Delaware County from Providence Road to the Blue Route. Reports of an accident there. And the Blue Route northbound's jam McDade Boulevard to Route 1 and southbound Mid-County to Norristown. Got things backed up on the Schuylkill eastbound east of 202. With jam traffic from the Blue Route to Conshohocken Boulevard through Girard. Westbound's jam Passyunk to Vine and from the Boulevard to Belmont. There's an accident in Pendel on Business Route 1 at Humeville Avenue, one in Levittown on Bristol Pike, Route 13 at Edgeley Avenue. 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

0: Classic Rock 102.9 MGK 809 Tuesday, sunny, 77 the high, 62 degrees right now in Center City. Cindy Graham will be here around 8:20 with our next look at the roads. I'm Paul Kelly. Monday Night Football last night, it was Kenneth Walker III that put on the show, ran away with 173 yards and scored two touchdowns in his Chiefs debut, took some of the pressure off Patrick Mahomes in his first game back, and the Chiefs beat the Broncos last night 31-10. Phillies with the night off last night. They start a series down in D.C. tonight against the Nationals. First pitch, 6:45.
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0: 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Their first show, New Year's Eve 1977 at a New Hampshire Air Force base. And the song that helped get them a deal with the record label. They recorded it on a cassette, and their manager dropped it off at a couple of Boston radio stations. The station started to play it. Huge following in the area, so it became one of the most requested songs by a local band in the history of Boston's WBCN. Written and sung by the lead singer, Rick Ocasek, who passed away in 2019 on September 15th. Morning Featured Artist, The Cars, that song. Elliot Easton talks about it.
2: Really, the song that brought us to the attention of the record companies, we had a demo tape, and it actually became the top requested song on the local radio station. It was, in fact, getting reported in trade papers, and in the little column next to the band's name where you'd have what label they were on, it said tape. That kind of sparked the interest of the A&R people, and they started showing up at our club dates. And that song was an important one for us in launching the band.

0: Classic Rock 102.9 MGK 819 Sunshine 77. 62 degrees right now in Center City. Coming up at 9 o'clock, your next chance of beating the box office and winning tickets to see Trans-Siberian Orchestra. MGK presents the reimagined production of The Ghosts of Christmas Eve, December 20th, Xfinity Mobile Arena. It's a 7:30 show. I'll be there for that. And your chance to beat the box office and win these tickets before they go on sale this Friday happens if you can connect three with me coming up at 9 o'clock. Here with Cindy Graham, I'm Paul Kelly. Cindy, delivery fees for food. Is there a threshold where you decide, you know what, I'll just go and pick it up? I'm not paying this much for food delivery.
1: I think if I'm looking to get food delivered, it really doesn't matter how much it costs, because then you've already decided I don't want to leave the house.
0: I'm hungry and I need it here now.
1: Yeah, right. I'm not getting dressed, for heaven's sake.
0: I'm seeing some data here that said 68% of consumers have switched a delivery order to pickup after seeing the total cost with the fees, but not your case. You want to stay in your
1: nightgown or whatever, like sweatpants.
0: Survey also found that the average American will pay threshold is $9.49 in food delivery fees before they decide to pick up an order instead. So would that be it for you, about $10?
1: Yeah, I mean, honestly, I probably wouldn't want to pay more than $5, but yeah. $10 for sure. I'd be getting the clothes on and putting some makeup on for that.
0: Okay. Well, there are some food items that are being offered at the different NFL stadiums this season that I would actually pay the delivery fee for. Now, I don't know if they're going to fly this in from Denver for me, but what they've got is their Beast in a Blanket. And this is a 2-foot hot dog loaded with brisket burnt ends, cheddar and goat cheese, wrapped in a puff pastry and topped with avocado cream, crispy onions, jalapeno, and secret sauce for the low price of $45.
1: Wow. Yeah, it sounded great until the price.
0: Well, I can't imagine what the flight fee would be to fly that from Denver to Philadelphia.
1: That too.
0: But there are some really good ones out there. I'll share some more with you in a little bit. But at 8:21, no charge. How's the traffic looking?
1: Well, let's start it with some good news. It's better at the Walt Whitman Bridge. We had an accident earlier that really had things jammed up in both directions of the Walt. The accident's gone. The delays are cleared. In fact, the Walt Whitman's a better choice than the Ben Franklin Bridge, which is backed up heading into Pennsylvania from the tolls all the way through the Vine Expressway. It's also jammed the length of the westbound Vine Expressway, 95 to the Schuylkill, and 95 southbound jammed Cottman through Vine. Also slowing south of 95, Penn's Landing through Broad, in part because of an earlier accident. It's a slow as well from Ridley Park to 322, and northbound 95 has slow traffic 452 to the Blue Route. Got the usual heavy volume delays on the Blue Ridge and the Schuylkill. The Pennsylvania Turnpike also jams up westbound approaching Willow Grove to Fort Washington. There's an accident Ambler on Susquehanna Road at 309, one in Ben Salem, south on Route 1 approaching Old Lincoln Highway, and an accident Levittown on Route 13 at Edgeley Avenue. 42 North jam Black Horse Pike to 295, and 55 North backed up from Deptford to 42. 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

0: Philadelphia's classic rock, 102.9 MGK, 839, sunshine, 77, the high, 62 degrees right now in Center City. 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
0: Trans-Siberian Orchestra back in Philly. The reimagined production of The Ghosts of Christmas Eve on stage, Xfinity Mobile Arena, December 20th, 7:30 show. I'll be there for that. And the pre-sale go on sale this Thursday at 10 a.m. The general on sale goes on Friday at 10 a.m. I have your chance to beat the box office. Win these tickets from me coming up at 9 o'clock if you can connect three on MGK.

0: Classic Rock, 102.9 MGK, 849, sunny today, 77 the high, 62 degrees now in Center City, from the classroom to the centerfold. No coffee allowed in this classroom in upstate New York. Cindy is seeing this story this morning. A high school senior suspended for bringing coffee to class and refusing to throw it out. This is a real deal that happened just a few days ago. This girl's name is Julie Caputa, and she received the suspension after walking into a classroom at her high school, and the teacher said, you got to get rid of that. And she says, I'm not getting rid of it. And so, well, you got to go down to the office. So she was baiting the school district. She brought the coffee in after finding out that the Board of Ed slipped new food and drink rules into the school code without a public hearing or notice.
1: See, like, I was on her side at first, thinking she probably paid a lot for that Starbucks. But if she's doing it just to, you know, make a point, I'm not sure.
0: Well, the superintendent
1: disruptive.
0: Promised this public meeting would be held, and then it was subverted. So Julie took matters to the media. So now the residents know. And all of a sudden, the public meeting was advertised and then held last night. I don't know if Julie brought coffee to the meeting or not. But I'll let you know.
1: All right.
0: 850, final look at the roads.
1: Well, we're seeing lots of traffic out there and lots of delays on 95 southbound. It's jammed from Cutman all the way through the Vine Expressway. There's reports of an accident in that delay near Girard. Watch out for that. Northbound 95's got jammed spots between the Walt Whitman and Vine, and from Girard to Allegheny. It's backed up the length of the westbound Ben Franklin Bridge, tolls through 8th and Vine, and jammed the length of the westbound Vine Expressway. Westbound Schuylkill jams approaching Passyunk through south from Girard to Montgomery, from the Boulevard to Belmont. Eastbound, we've got jammed traffic at 202 from the Blue Route to the Conshohocken Curve. It's jammed from the Roosevelt Boulevard through Girard, and reports of a disabled vehicle east on the Schuylkill right around the Roosevelt Boulevard, with the southbound Roosevelt Boulevard jam from Broad to the Schuylkill, and things back up on the Pennsylvania Turnpike westbound approaching Willow Grove from Fort Washington, with the southbound northeast extension southbound 476 jam for about a mile approaching the Mid-County Interchange. That jam continues south on 476 in Norristown. Northbound's jammed up McDade Boulevard to Route 1. We've got an accident Ben Salem on Route 13 at Black Lake Road, and one in Levittown on Route 13 at Edgeley Avenue. 55 northbound's jammed approaching Deffert to approaching 42, where there's reports of an accident with slow traffic north on 42 from the Black Horse Pike through 295. 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

0: 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See if you can name the common thread or theme that runs through these three songs. 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

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I saw her standing there. 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

0: 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Beautiful Tuesday. Blue sky, sunshine, 77 the high this afternoon. 63 degrees now in Center City. And Connect 3 this morning, your chance to beat the box office and win Trans-Siberian Orchestra tickets. And starting with caller 5 this morning. Morning.
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0: So Connect 3 this morning, something in common with these three songs from the Beatles. I saw her standing there, Miss You from the Rolling Stones, and Hall and Oates, Family Man. What's the common theme?
1: Is it that all songs are sung in the first person?
0: No, that's not it, but good try. Thanks. 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

0: Classic Rock, 102.9 MGK. Sunshine today, 77 the afternoon high, already 65 degrees in Center City, and Connect 3 has not been solved yet. I saw her standing there. From the Beatles was the first song, the second song was Miss You from the Rolling Stones, and the third song was Family Man from Hall and Oates. The best clue I could come up with for you was this.
1: Paul, was that the Batman thing there that you just, for a half a second?
0: That's the clue, yeah.
1: Dynamic duo, it's got to be.
0: Dynamic duos, Keith and Mick and John and Paul and Hall and Oates. Congratulations.
1: Thank you, sir.
0: Got some concert tickets for you.
1: Fantastic.
0: Trans-Siberian Orchestra.
1: I've seen them like 3 years ago. I won them all from you guys. They were great down there.
0: This is the reimagined production of The Ghosts of Christmas Eve, December 20th, Xfinity Mobile Arena. 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
1: 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Thank you, sir.
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1: 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Fans of PBR, got something you might want to drop some money on. The personal care brand Dr. Squatch has just teamed up with Pabst Blue Ribbon to create Blue Ribbon Breeze, a light grit bar of soap made with actual PBR lager. Now, I've brushed my teeth with PBR on camping trips before, but now I guess I can bring the bar of soap along as well, and I can be breathing it, and it can be emanating from my pores, and maybe yours too. I'm Paul Kelly. Hopefully you'll be joining me to knock back some beers on board the MGK Red, White, and Brew Blast, and this is where we feature great American craft beers, and you get to do unlimited sampling of over 50 beers in one day. When's the last time you've done that? Also, you get a Battleship Tour voucher for future use. Our MGK house band soundtracks the entire afternoon from the deck of America's most decorated battleship, the Battleship New Jersey. And our house band is Jolly Monroe. Can't wait to have these guys doing the tunes for all of us as we party all afternoon long

0: aboard the Battleship New Jersey. It'll be great food there as well as we look at the views of the city from that side of the Delaware. 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I have more of those passes for you to win tomorrow morning. Early riser advantage around 6:40. I also have more Trans-Siberian Orchestra tickets for you to win tomorrow if you can connect three. Kristen is next. She'll take your ideas for noontime nuggets. 610-668-WMGK. Shoot some texts her way. Tony Harris this afternoon is going to kick off commercial free at three with a block of songs from a Led Zeppelin album that was number one on this date. It's going to be a great block of tunes as well. Stick around for that. This morning's show brought to you by Hutchinson. Help is on the way.
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0: John Mellencamp, ROCK in the USA, 102.9 MGK. He is involved in Farm Aid, which is coming up real soon on September 26th in Virginia Beach. It's been going on since 1985, and he, along with Dave Matthews, Nathaniel Rateliff, Neil Young, Willie Nelson, all performing, and you can stream it in HD that morning starting at 11:30 at farmaid.org. They're also going to have it on CNN, the highlights like 7 p.m. to 11 p.m. that Saturday, September 26th. And 2 days before that, September 24th, Willie Nelson and Neil Young playing a show here at The Man just a couple of days beforehand. I am Kristen. Just before that song, we did The Police and Every Breath You Take. And this morning I took a breath of some fall air, fall-like air. It was crisp and cool, and I grabbed a hoodie on my way out, which was unusual. But today we are going to still feel like summer. We've got another week of summer, and today a high of 78 and low humidity, lots of sunshine. It's going to be a beautiful day. We've got the Noontime Nuggets coming up at 12 o'clock. As always, text in your request for that, 610-668-9645. Don't forget your name and where you're from.
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Edgar Winter Group Free Ride, 102.9 MGK. A feel-good song on a beautiful morning. It's going to be a nice day today, too. It's going to be a summer day, but we had a bit of a fall start, a little bit cooler, but headed up to 78 degrees and lots of sunshine. Low humidity should be very pleasant. A perfect summer day as we're still officially in summer for the next week or so. We had in there Bob Seger, we did Foreigner and Aerosmith, and I had Eddie Money in there. I mentioned that there will be a chance to win some money from MGK later on this month. That's all I can say for now. No official announcement just yet, but just a bit of a tease as they are working on getting that ready for you. You also could possibly, maybe, win some money with the Mega Millions. The drawing is up to $227 million for the drawing tonight at 11 p.m. The

0: jackpot, the cash option is $96.3 million. And then for tomorrow, the Powerball jackpot, that's up to $271 million. So a $5 ticket for tonight's Mega Millions drawing and a $2 ticket for tomorrow, both at 11 p.m. Coming up, a long classic rock block. In there, we'll have Jerry Rafferty. We've got Genesis on the way and Guns N' Roses. And your Noontime Nuggets will start at 12 o'clock. And I'd love to hear your request for that. Text in 610-668-9645. Give me your name, where you're from. Send it out to anyone you like. It's MGK.
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Philadelphia's Classic Rock, 102.9 MGK, Genesis, and that's all. And Phil Collins, his song In the Air Tonight, a little bit of a different take, but the opening to Monday Night Football was on last night, and with Ludacris involved. More on that coming up.

0: U2 102.9 MGK, Philadelphia's classic rock. We did Thin Lizzy and Guns N' Roses, played Genesis in there. And I mentioned that Phil Collins, his iconic In the Air Tonight track, that is the opener for Monday Night Football on ESPN. And they changed it up a little bit this year. It's not sung by Phil Collins. It's sung by Chris Stapleton. And Cindy Blackman Santana is on it as well, the wife of Carlos Santana and an awesome, musician in her own right. But also Ludacris added to the track this time around. So that's going to open Monday Night Football every week and did it last night as well. And in Monday Night Football, the Kansas City Chiefs, they beat the Denver Broncos yesterday, 31-10. Taylor Swift in attendance. You could see her there supporting her husband, Travis Kelce. And actually, she was in the suite next to Tom Cruise. So she was seen, on the big screen talking to Tom Cruise. And at one point, it looked like she was saying that she didn't want them to cut to her all the time. And we were wondering if she was going to be at the Emmys last night, but she sort of was. She made this pre-taped Law & Order sketch, which was great. It was my favorite part of the Emmys. The Emmys were hosted by Mariska Hargitay, and I love Law & Order SVU, and she's the star as Olivia Benson, and Taylor is a fan. And so in the sketch, she's in the sketch and holding her cat, Olivia Benson, her actual cat that she named after Mariska's SVU character on the show. But it was just a cute little sketch as a part of the Emmys, and, they're at the game supporting her now husband, Travis Kelce. And then also last night, Patrick Mahomes, he was back. He had surgery for ACL and LCL tears. And, it was like 9 months that he wasn't able to play, but he was back and able to play last night as well. Coming up, a long classic rock block. We are going to kick it off with Eric Clapton. In there, we'll play the Red Hot Chili Peppers. We've got some Led Zeppelin on the way. And the Noontime Nuggets are fast approaching, less than an hour away. Text in your request, 610-668-9645.
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0: 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MGK, Philadelphia's Classic Rock. The Noontime Nuggets coming up in just a bit. 610-668-9645 to text in your request for that. Next up, Zeppelin and Black Dog, and Starbucks has a couple of black cat items coming out. Their Halloween merch collection. It's released today. More on that in a few. MGK.
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0: 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We had John Mellencamp in there, Led Zeppelin. We did Black Dog, and there are a number of black cat items at Starbucks these days. In fact, today, the Halloween merch comes out, their collection, and it's got a black cat. It's got a cauldron mug for Halloween, a black cat stainless steel cold cup. I think this one's going to be the one that sells out. It's got silhouettes of cats on it, and it glows in the dark. So that comes out today. And then they also, on October 22nd, just in time for Halloween, they're adding a black cat frappuccino, and it's got this matching cookie to go with it, this giant shareable cookie. The frappuccino is chocolate cake flavored with whipped cream, and it's got little chocolate cat ears. That's going to be popular too. They already added the pumpkin spice, of course, and the banana bread and pecan drinks for the fall. And their new chider is chai and cider flavors combined. And that came out just a little bit ago in August. Haven't tried the chider yet, but I feel like I would like it. Burger King also, they've got a new nugget purse that's available today and tomorrow. They're releasing like 100 of them a day. So, you know, they're going to go fast. But if you go to lenuggetbk.com, you can get a chicken nugget purse today at noon. And again, it's for $4 a piece, so it's going to go fast. But I don't know, it would be kind of fun. Limited edition for sure. And that's for their new and improved chicken nuggets at Burger King. I've not tried those either. Coming up, our noontime nuggets are next. Text in, speaking of nuggets, 610-668-9645 to text in what you would like to hear. Don't forget your name and where you're from. You can put it out to someone. Let me know what you're up to today. Anything at all. It's MGK.
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Aerosmith, Dream On, 102.9 MGK on a dream of an afternoon here. And we've got the perfect song for it. I heard from Colleen and Paul in Mayfair. They tonight are going to see Justin Hayward, the concert at the Keswick. They said thanks to MGK. And they wanted to hear the Moody Blues for their Tuesday noontime nugget. And here's a great one. Tuesday afternoon, MGK.

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George Thorogood, Bad to the Bone, 102.9 MGK. We'll send that out to Dory. And this one went out to Gloria from Croydon. She wanted to hear REM and Everybody Hurts. MGK.

0: REM, Everybody Hurts, 102.9 MGK, and I know that one, kind of a bummer song, better for, I guess, like a rainy day, but I don't know, just kind of work today on this gorgeous Tuesday afternoon. Hadn't heard that song in a while. Going out to Gloria from Croydon, who asked for it, and we also played, speaking of a beautiful Tuesday afternoon, we played the song Tuesday Afternoon by the Moody Blues, and that one going out to Colleen and Paul from Mayfair, who won a pair of tickets from us to go see the Justin Hayward concert tonight at the Keswick. And we'll send that one out to Kathy in Newtown Square as well, who also asked for the Moody Blues. But yeah, Justin Hayward tonight, the Keswick Theater. Tickets are still on sale if you're interested. KeswickTheater.com. There's going to be a full band with a live Q&A as well. The Story in Your Eyes tour tonight at 8 o'clock. Coming up, your second half of Noontime Nuggets. We've got a great request for Three Dog Night. We've got Bob Seger on the way and a good one from the Rolling Stones as well. Stick around. It's MGK.
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0: Hey, it's Kristen. I am a big fan of Wawa. Sometimes I'm there multiple times a day, but usually in the morning for sure. The hot coffee is great any time of year. I love the seasonal stuff, though. I like the banana bread and when they do the blueberry coffee, and right now, of course, the pumpkin spice, and I always get two. And usually that will last me at least through the morning, and then sometimes in the afternoon, I'll go and get another one, or maybe switch it up and get like an iced coffee or something. Last week, actually, I got a little bit of a treat. I got an iced caramel latte. Treated myself in the middle of the day, and it felt great. Feeling a little fancy. Added some whipped cream and some caramel, and you can make it however you like. 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

0: Caroline MGK. Don't bring me down on a beautiful Tuesday afternoon. Still summer, officially, next week or so. Here's Three Dog Night and Mama Told Me Not to Come. This one going out to Lonnie in Redding.
1: Want some whiskey in your water, sugar in your tea? 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

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I think I'm almost choking from the smell of stale perfume. And that cigarette you're smoking, I'll scare me half to death.

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0: Rolling Stones, Start Me Up, 102.9 MGK. And Kenny and Jessica, big fans of the Rolling Stones. I got a text from Kenny in Reading. He's hanging out with his daughter, Jessica, who is getting married on Saturday. And they're both big fans of the Rolling Stones. They like Ozzy, and they're trying to figure out what they're going to dance to for the father-daughter dance. They said the wedding this Saturday is very casual. It's in a barn. They're in the sticks, as they call it around there. And, yeah, looking for a song for the father-daughter dance. And there's still time, so no matter what, it's going to be perfect. And congratulations, Jessica, and to Kenny as well. The Noontime Nuggets today brought to you by Rand and Mike Spear, the accident lawyers. Call 1-800-90-LEGAL. Demand Rand, and thank you for all of the great requests. We've got a long music block coming up next. We are going to do The Who. We've got Outfield in there, one from Elton John. We'll talk a little bit about Bob Mackie and what he had to say about Bob Mackie's passing. Elton John wrote a beautiful tribute. More on that coming up.
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Who, Bob O'Reilly, 102.9 MGK. Just before that, Elton John, Benny and the Jets. And Elton John has paid tribute to the legendary fashion designer Bob Mackie, known for costumes worn by Elton John and Cher, and just these beautiful, beautiful costumes. He was called the Sultan of Sequins. Coming up, what Elton John had to say about his passing and some of the other stars' tributes as well. Here's John Mellencamp and Jack and Diane. It's MGK.

0: Fleetwood Mac, 102.9 NGK, and Gold Dust Woman. We had Elton John in there, too, and I mentioned that the legendary fashion designer Bob Mackie is known for costumes worn by stars like Cher and Elton John. He's passed away at 87 years old, and according to a statement from his team, they said he lived his 87 years to the fullest, fulfilling his dream of being a fashion and costume designer, which is all he ever wanted to do. And there were so many nice things said about him. They said his genius and extraordinary designs will live on forever, continuing to bring beauty into the world. He was called the Sultan of Sequins, and he won many awards for his designs. He was influential in shaping Cher's iconic style, for sure. So many of her outfits, and created her Mohawk outfit, and Elton John, his bedazzled Dodgers baseball costume, which I think everybody's seen, and hundreds of looks on the Carol Burnett Show costumes. And a lot of people had a lot of nice things. And Elton John, in particular, he said, "I'm so sad to hear of Bob Mackie's passing." He said, "Every time I put something on that Bob made, I felt very, very special. His costumes were work of art, and he will go down as one of the most legendary designers ever. And Bob had extraordinary vision, and the workmanship was unreal. I don't think I ever wore a Bob Mackie outfit and had anything fall off, not a sequin or rhinestone or anything. His clothes were made so beautifully. He loved glamour, like I love glamour, but more than anything, we shared the same sense of humor and had so much fun together. In a sea of ego, he seemed to have none. One of the most courteous, incredible people I ever had the pleasure of working with." Really beautiful statement. And Cher said, "My dear Bob has gone up to heaven. Knowing him, he's bringing sequins, beads, and his sketch pad. Good night, sweet prince." He left a lasting impact on fashion and entertainment, and so many people paying tribute to him and his life well lived. Coming up, we've got a long classic rock block. We are going to do Tom Petty in there. We're going to have some AC/DC coming soon, Tuesday, September 29th, to The Link. Billy Joel and more. Stick around. It's MGK.
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0: Hey, it's Kristen. I am a big fan of Wawa. Love their food, love their beverages. And sometimes, you know, you'll get the coffee in the morning, and then by about this time, it's when you just kind of need something else. And maybe I'll get another coffee, another hot coffee, which is brewed, by the way, all day long. 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Of course, the Wawa iced tea, a classic. 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

AC/DC Highway to Hell 102.9 MGK, and they will be here in Philly, the final stop on their Power Up Tour. And it's outdoors at The Link, their first outdoor show in Philly, Tuesday, September 29th, coming up soon. Here's a pretty one from Billy Joel. This

0: Philadelphia's Classic Rock. 102.9 MGK on a beautiful day and technically still summer and feeling like it, although this morning felt a little bit like fall. It was crisp. It was cooler. I brought my hoodie today and, you know, a little bit of a mix now. We had temps in the 40s in some of the suburbs this morning, but today high of 78 and low humidity too. Absolutely gorgeous the next couple of days, and we'll take as many summer days as we can get, and hopefully we'll get one on Saturday, October 10th as well. 1 to 5 p.m., our Red, White, and Brew Blast aboard the Battleship New Jersey. It's presented by Live Casino and Hotel Philadelphia, and it is a blast. You could sample some 50 beers. It's a $50 ticket, and you get a Battleship tour voucher, which is good for future use through the end of the year, and that alone is a $35 value. So while we still have the tickets, get those at WMGK.com for our Red, White, and Brew Blast, and Jolly Monroe, our MGK house band, is going to be performing on the ship. It's going to be a really great time. You could also win your way in each morning this week with Paul Kelly on his show. He's got a pair of tickets to give away. He also is giving away Trans-Siberian Orchestra tickets. That show was just announced last week, and it's going to be December 20th. There's two shows that day at 3 o'clock and 7:30, and I believe he's giving away tickets to the evening show. So listen to Paul Kelly nice and early each morning this week for your chance on the ship. Coming up along Music Block, we've got the Eagles on there. We've got We've got Pink Floyd on the way. We'll do one from George Thorogood, and Tony Harris takes over next. It's MGK.
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0: 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Tough day here for the MGK family. As we say, rest in peace to our own Mike Bo, who lost his battle. Let's raise a few for Mike right now. It's MGK.
1: I want to tell you a story about the house went blue. 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She said, that don't confront me, long as I get my money next Friday. Now next Friday I come, I didn't get the rent, and out the door I went.

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The landlady said, "You got the rent money yet?" I said, "No. Can't find no job. 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

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He said, I don't know, man. 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

Down the streets I go. 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She ain't gonna get none of it. So I stop in the local bar, you know, people.

0: And we're off and running with the first block of this Tuesday afternoon with Metallica and some George Thorogood as we do a tribute to our own Mike Bowie. And I say our own because Mike had been associated with this radio station for so long throughout the 70s, all the way up to the classic rock format. That's been some 25 years already. But Mike had been ill for a little while. We'd like to thank also former MGK alum Chris McCoy for keeping us posted of what was going on. And we finally got the word today that that Mike lost his battle. Let's listen to a few moments of Mike when the magic was in the music.
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0: 5:30, tomorrow's 5:43. It's 36 now. And Seeger's Rock and Roll Never Forgets. 9:25, it's Mike Bowe on the radio with Elton John right over here. And also Nick Lowe. That ring a bell at all? Thought it would. And another sweep of 70s hits next year, Magic.
1: Listen to that big-ass voice of his. Rest in peace, Mike. Okay, we're going to have mostly sunny today with a high of around 76. Tonight, 56. And then a little warmer for tomorrow, yeah? With a high of 83. 76 right now in the Surf Off the Steel Pier in Atlantic City with another long classic rock block on the way here at WMGK Philadelphia.
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0: Yeah, see, it's all on the touch here, even in the control room. You touch too much and everything goes off, which would not be a good thing because it's like you can't shut it off. Genesis and the Police, and we finish up 2 o'clock here at Classic Rock 102.9 MGK. And speaking of finishing up 2 o'clock, you know what happens around this time? You get the yawns, you get that kind of lull in the afternoon. You're kind of waiting to go home, but you need something that's going to hit that reset button to get you through the next couple of hours. So I'll simply say to you, what about Wawa? What about a strawberry banana smoothie? What about a strawberry dragon fruit refresher? Or maybe a recharger? That's the deliciousness with the caffeine. Might be just what you need. Bright, bold, delicious. Why not book one right now? Or you can go classic. Wawa iced tea is always a winner. Why not go for one of their hot coffees? Fresh, brewed all day long, and never bitter, and never goes out of style. And you can tweak it up a little bit. And we're getting close to the season, so pumpkin spice it a little bit. Yeah, go for a little extra. It's all about Wawa's beverage lineup, just what you might need to give it a little kick. Especially this time of the afternoon when that slump hits. You know where to go because it's one close to everywhere. So go get it when you gotta have a Wawa.
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1: Yeah, I guess it was only right that if Led Zeppelin was going to have its final studio album, that it should hit number one. And that's exactly what happened to the 8th offering. Into the Outdoor, recorded in 3 weeks in November and December of 78. And they did it up at ABBA's place in Stockholm, Sweden. Now, what's notable about this particular album is that it was predominantly made by John Paul Jones and Robert Plant because Jimmy Page and John Bonham were frequently not there because of their substance issues. And it would happen to be the band's last release before the death of Bonzo in September of 1980. And then after that, it was only natural that they would disband the group. The album named after the struggles of several members of the group. And that ran the table from tax issues all the way up to the death of Robert Plant's son in 77. So it spent 2 weeks on the Billboard 200 and then went to number one, where it sold about 2 million within a couple of weeks of its release. It also happens to be the album that spent the most weeks at the top of the charts, which happens to be tied with Led Zeppelin 2, and sold about 10 million in the U.S. As of late. So let's go right down to 8 and out for Led Zeppelin, starting with this one. The only single released, Fool in the Rain, on the station for Zeppelin, the best classic rock ever made here at MGK.

Yeah, it's one of three tracks on the album that Jimmy Page didn't contribute a lick, beginning with that piano intro played by John Paul Jones. Southbound Suarez, accompanied by Side 2, Cut 2, which was All My Love, and the only single released from the album, Fool in the Rain. In Through the Outdoor, celebrating its anniversary release at number one, right here at Classic Rock's home in Philly, 102.9 MGK. And today it's brought to you by our friends at Davis Honda, where you can feel the Davis difference at Davis Honda, Route 130 in Burlington, davishonda.net. Let's kick things up a few notches and go with Debbie Harry as the soundtrack continues for another great Tuesday afternoon of the best classic rock. It's MGK.

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I think Tickets is his middle name. So I'll tell you what he's got in store for you tomorrow morning. 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

0: Coming home with Mama, because the Osmonds here waiting for you at the end of this long classic rock block at Classic Rock 102.9 MGK with Journey and Bruce and John Bon Jovi and three from Led Zeppelin on the number one anniversary of In Through the Outdoor. And I'm Tony Harris. Thanks a lot for coming over today and making us your choice. It's a beautiful Tuesday. And I was talking about Paul Kelly and what he'll have in store for you as far as tickets. Yeah, Trans-Siberian Orchestra will be back in town on Sunday, December 20th at our show. And Paul would love to give you a chance to beat the box office and score some tickets for the 7 p.m. show. So check it out. It's the prize for his Connect 3 tomorrow morning at 9 o'clock, and we'll be doing it all week long. If you want to buy them, of course, you can always do that at Ticketmaster.com, and a portion will benefit the Salvation Army. 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Our ride home continues with more of the stuff you love with Paul McCartney. We'll have Jim Morrison come back and some Bret Michaels. So sit back and get ready to turn things up, because the best classic rock ever made continues next here. It's MGK.
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Philadelphia's classic rock. The boys are back in town. The boys are back in town. 102.9. MGK.

Aerosmith in the spotlight for Joe Perry's birthday a couple of days ago and the anniversary of Pump. Let's bring him on again as we kick in the 4 o'clock ride home here at MGK.

0: Couple of big hits off of Shaker Moneymaker by the Black Crowes, and that was one of them, Hard to Handle. The Otis Redding cover here, Classic Rock 102.9 MGK. Tony Harris on a beautiful Tuesday afternoon with a great MGK discount deal that I'm going to tell you about in just a little bit. Just went up yesterday. And you can check the box in the refreshment department on that, but we'll do that in a few. For right now, though, it's mostly sunny for the remainder. Clear skies tonight and a low of 56. Just when we were just getting used to summer, right? But the good news is no rain in the forecast, at least for the next 24. Mostly sunshine tomorrow and a high of 83. 76 right now, still in the surf off of Ocean City, New Jersey. We're coming up, we're loading the block, and for David, I have your Pearl Jam request and more of the stuff you love for no matter where you're going or what you're doing. It's always MGK.
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0: hit. Definitely was the hook in that song for sure. As we finish up 4 o'clock here on the station for the best classic rock ever made, 102.9 MGK. I'm Tony Harris, right along with you, and you might be hitting a road in a few moments, and you might a little something-something to go into traffic so you're not falling asleep half the way. So Wawa's got you covered in the recharge department. So I go for those energy drinks in a can that kind of tastes like the can. You can get something fresh, fruity, and flavorful. Yeah, with the boost that you need in Wawa's recharger. Now, if you're doing okay and already at cruising altitude, so to speak, you might want something sweet and tart. How about that strawberry dragon fruit refresher? Or maybe mango passion fruit is more your thing. All right, line it up. They have it for you. And for the kid in you, you can add some raspberry popping bubbles or maybe some gummy sharks. Why not, right? Well, see, you're in control of this, so you make your own rules. Then sometimes you just want to go for something classic. So check 1 and 2 in that department, Wawa's iced tea and their freshly brewed hot coffee. 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Close to everywhere. So it's not like you have to go out of your way for that satisfaction. Get yourself going, get yourself there, and choose your pleasure for the afternoon when you gotta have a Wawa.
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on Mr. Floyd for you accepting charges from the United States. Calling, are we reaching

0: remember its original version from In Color? Usually it's the studio versions that are a lot better than the live, but they captured it with Cheap Trick, particularly on that one. I Want You to Want Me, their signature here, Classic Rock 102.9 MGK. Hey, I'm Tony Harrison. Thanks for being here for all this great classic rock. Really appreciate it. After a beautiful day today, we'll settle into a gorgeous night tonight. 56 for low. That's mid-city. And then tomorrow, one more day before any type of rain supposed to happen. So sunshine most of the way and a high of 83. 76 in the surf off of North Wildwoods. It's still nice down the shore. And coming up in just a few, a rundown what Paul Kelly has for you tomorrow as you start your day. And you're not going to be disappointed. Just like you won't with the next long classic rock block, how about some Aerosmith to get us started next here at MGK?
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0: Hi to everybody at Lynn Villa over in Media. Van Halen's, we finish up from OU 812, and 5 o'clock is away here at Classic Rock 102.9 MGK. I'm Tony Harris, and I did say I was going to run down what Paul Kelly has for you. Tomorrow morning, along with all this great stuff, he has tickets to the MGK Red, White, and Brew Blast on Saturday, October the 10th on the Battleship, New Jersey. 50 beers, American comfort food, and Jolly Monroe, our house band, performing live on the deck. So we'll have that for early risers tomorrow. And then because this week is all about TSO, for Connect 3, a pair of tickets to see the Trans-Siberian Orchestra, the reimagined production of The Ghost of Christmas Eve on Sunday, December the 20th at Xfinity Mobile Arena. So join Paul for the best classic rock ever made and the ticket hookup right here on the station for all of it, 102.9 MGK. 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

0: got to say hi, and especially for Dee tonight, going to start her thing at Acme as we pick some Sister Christian for her here on the station for all this great classic rock, 102.9 MGK. I'm Tony Harrison. We had a beautiful day today. Looking for the same for the nighttime. Clear skies, 56, and then a little bit warmer for tomorrow, and equally as great, 83 for a high. Now, if you're headed to the shore, if this happens to be your week, the water seems pretty steady. It's 76 in the surf off of Sea Isle City. Let's tack one more onto the party. Starting off with two questions, beginning with the word what. We'll rock it all for you next here at MGK.
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0: Collective Soul taking the shine down to the end of this long classic rock block and the end of this Tuesday afternoon here at MGK. Hey, thanks a lot for being here today. I'm Tony Harris. And now the football season is here. Have you tried the new Powerball X's and O's game from the New Jersey Lottery? I mean, if you're a football fan, this is a whole new way to get into the action. But there is a twist to it, an easy twist. 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I mean, you got to put the birds in there. I mean, it goes without saying. Maybe you have other logos that you might feel good about. So pick them. How about the Chiefs? How about the Bills, the Cowboys? 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We'll start the soundtrack here Tuesday night with John Fogerty next as we open up the door on the 80s to late here at MGK.
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